Thank you.

I'm back. And I want you to hear something. That's the sound of a data center in Michigan. Now we're going to add the sound of a data center in New Jersey. Finally, a data center in Virginia.

for flight 214 for New York, Philadelphia, Baltimore, Washington, Richmond, Atlanta, and Miami.

Got his name. It says on the CD, but anyways, that appears to be just brand new from Phonometrograph. It's funny, it looks like it's going to be hard to say, but it's actually just three common words. Whew. Amazing. 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I'll probably do some announcements. Let me think. What is it? Like next break, just because I don't know. Perhaps more listeners or something. I don't know. It's weird. That doesn't matter. I swear. I think our database updates every night during my 4 a.m. mic break. Anyways, next up we're gonna hear something from Two Daughters. I'll be back. Okay, bye.

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It really is. I'm so glad I could come. We don't get together enough, really.

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I feel good. I sound good. I look good.

That was great. You like that, huh? Oh, well.

Come on, let's get this. This is it.